0: Hello, I'm Ian Lee. You might remember me from the 11 o'clock show. If you do, then you are very, very old. It's Sparks Timbre on Noisebox Radio. 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
2: Another big news story of the year concerned the Ecumenical Council in Rome, known as Vatican II. Among the things they did, in an attempt to make the church more commercial, was to introduce the vernacular into portions of the Mass to replace Latin and to widen somewhat the range of music permissible in the liturgy. But I feel that if they really want to sell the product in this secular age, what they ought to do is to redo some of the liturgical music in popular song forms. I have a modest example here. It's called The Vatican Rag.

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0: It's like somebody else's food, you know? 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I am sure. Totally.
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0: I'm tuning into Noise Box a Saturday at 7 in case a certain little Maisie comes by. Oh me, oh my, I hope that little Maisie comes by. 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I'm tuning into Noise Box on Saturday at 7 in case a certain little Maisie comes by.
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0: Do you like music? Yeah, yeah. Good music? Yeah, yeah. From all around the world in different times? Yeah, yeah. Have I got a show for you? It's A Small World, Mondays 10 p.m. UK time. People enjoy it.
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0: Hello, I'm Ravishing Rick Rude, and even I blush at some of the stuff on Louis Barth's programme. 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
2: I was going to speak about praxis. 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
3: Praxis is the idea that you do something because you want to do it. 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
3: Praxis makes perfect.
1: Manchester became the punk city.
5: You've created a music.
1: Manchester became the punk city.
5: Changed Manchester.
1: Manchester became the punk city.
5: Changed England.
1: Manchester became the punk city.
5: Changed the world.
4: Do what you want to do.
6: Dirty.
4: Do what you want to do.
6: Controversial.
4: Do what you want to do.
6: Vulgar.
7: Strange things happen.
1: So it goes.
4: Do what you want to do.
6: Dirty.
4: Do what you want to do.
6: Controversial.
4: Do what you want to do.
6: Vulgar.
7: Strange things happen.
1: So it goes.
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11: German noise. Parliament funkadelic. The underpinning of Northern soul. And that was a Manchester record collection.
4: Do what you want to do.
6: Our tensions.
4: Do what you want to do.
6: Our intentions.
4: Do what you want to do.
6: Our pretensions.
7: Strange things happen.
6: So it goes.
4: Do what you want to do.
6: Our tensions.
4: Do what you want to do.
6: Our intentions.
4: Do what you want to do.
6: Our pretensions.
7: Strange things happen.
6: So it goes.
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0: Aldo, it's me, Ron Mayle, from Tits Sparks. And did you know it's Sparks Timber on Noisebox Radio? And we're playing a track from every Sparks album, in order, at 1:30 every day this month. Eee! Champion!
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0: talk to that drummer about my introduction.
1: Telephone,
0: Sally, not telephone. Not now, Chris, I'm busy. I don't care, I can't possibly talk at the moment.
2: Sorry, Chris. I know you want to do backing vocals on
3: Sally, it's your agent.
0: Okay, hello? No, that's not good enough. My backing group, the Three Bucketeers, must have top billing over status quo.
3: Elton John wants tickets for the show tonight.
0: Well, it's sold

0: can you use that? Oh, yeah, no problem. Hi, Sal.
1: Hello, Chris.
0: Hi, Sal.
1: Did you like the song?
0: Yeah, I loved it.
1: Really? Oh, I knew you would, Chris. I knew you'd like it.
0: That's silly. I liked it.
1: You did? But I'm glad.
0: I didn't.
2: Good work, good work, Chris.
1: Yeah. But you did like it.
2: Sally,
0: nearly.
1: Yes,
0: right.
1: Did you like it, John?
2: Yeah, oh, fabulous, Sal. Absolutely
1: I thought
2: fabulous.
1: So.
2: Could you just put your arm in here, Sal?
1: What is it?
2: Just put your arm
1: in. What is it?
0: My bag. I'm sure there's a demand for that
1: wasn't
0: sort
1: it?
0: Of music.
1: I thought it would be your sort of music.
0: Well, it was so nearly.
2: Put your arm in
0: bag.
2: Here, Sal.
1: Which arm in where? What
2: that's
1: are you talking
2: right,
1: about, John?
0: Good girl.
1: I can't move properly now.
0: It was
1: very restricting. What is it?
0: Who am I? Who am I?
1: What is it?
2: Okay, Chris, ready now.
1: What's happening? What are you two doing to me?
0: Don't struggle. That's a big white card.
1: Where am I going?
2: Just a little lie down for a while.

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0: Welcome to Brown Colin. And we start today's show with latest news of our appeal. Isn't that right, John?
1: That's right, John. Our appeal this year is raising money for a wonderful cause, an online radio station called Noisebox Radio.
0: The children of St Dingbat's School in Cockermouth had a bring and buy sale and a sponsored swim.
1: Ooh.
0: But unfortunately nobody bought anything because everything got wet.
1: Oh dear, and I've had a letter from Gavin Dysentery of Bitchfield in Lancashire, who spent the last 3 weeks sitting in a bath of baked beans.
0: Fabulous, John. How much money's he raised?
1: I don't think there's anything to do with the appeal, John. He's just a strange man. Oh, well.
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0: Thanks, John. Now over to Valerie, who's going to show us a lovely pair of antique knockers.
1: Oh, steady on, John. She's only 37.
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0: When I wake up Monday morning and the alarm gives out a warning, and I don't think I'll make it through the week. 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

0: If you like good music whilst munching on a minty biscuit, then listen to Noise Box Radio. It's not too mucko. Right, turn that bloody racket off. Margaret's got the amp.
1: Tired? Listless? Bones aching from the soul-crushing start to another week?
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for what was right, but I never did. I just wore my trench coat and stayed out every single night. 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

0: 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Wish I could show a little soul.
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3: Praxis is the idea that you do something because you want to do it. 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
6: Manchester became the punk city.
7: You created a music.
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7: Changed Manchester.
6: Manchester became the punk city.
7: Changed England.
6: Manchester became the punk city.
7: Changed the world.
5: Do what you want to do.
8: Dirty.
5: Do what you want to do.
8: Controversial.
5: Do what you want to do.
8: Vulgar.
9: Strange things happen.
8: So it goes.
5: Do what you want to do.
8: Dirty.
5: Do what you want to do.
8: Controversial.
5: Do what you want to do.
8: Vulgar.
9: Strange things happen.
8: So it goes.
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12: 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Parliament funkadelic. The underpinning of Northern soul. And that was a Manchester record collection.
5: Do what you want to do.
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5: Do what you want to do.
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13: 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Man-

0: Detroit blurs with Ibiza ecstasy culture. 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

0: Hello, I'm a megalomaniacal supervillain intent on world domination. When I'm not choosing orange jumpsuits for my lackeys, stealing nuclear submarines, or ordering super lasers for my hollowed-out volcano base, I appease my wafer-thin conscience by patroning worthy causes. 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

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Because man cannot live on Bucks Fizz B-sides alone. For a blast of great music, Daft Chat and a man called Ben Baker in the middle of it, specifically being broadcast live on a Monday, tune into Noisebox at 8 p.m. every Monday for Ben Baker vs. Monday. Did I mention it's a Monday?

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0: If you like good music whilst munching on a minty biscuit, then listen to Noise Box Radio. It's not too mucko. Right, turn that bloody racket off. Margaret's got the amp.
1: For a blast of great music, daft chat and a man called Ben Baker in the middle of it, specifically being broadcast live on a Monday, tune into Noisebox at 8 p.m. every Monday for Ben Baker versus Monday. Did I mention it's a Monday?

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0: Oh, yo, it's Devin S. Stewart here from Rhythmic's Bucking Fighters. And I'm here today to talk about something right close to my heart. 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And who knows, you might get a cop off with a banana armor. 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

0: for a blast of great music, daft chat and a man called Ben Baker in the middle of it, specifically being broadcast live on a Monday, tune into Noisebox at 8pm every Monday for Ben Baker versus Monday. Did I mention it's on Monday?
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When someone can't open an email, they're not much fun to be around. 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

0: Do you like music? Yeah, yeah. Good music? Yeah, yeah. From all around the world in different times? Yeah, yeah. Have I got a show for you? It's A Small World, Mondays 10 p.m. UK time. People enjoy it.
1: Wake up in the morning.
2: 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Can you guess the year? It was sometime in the past 100 years. That's all I can tell you.

Now let the freedom train come zooming down the track, gleaming in the sunlight both white and black. Not stopping at no stations marked colored no white, just stopping in the fields in the broad daylight. Stopping in the country in the wide open air, where there never was a Jim Crow sign nowhere. And no lily white committees, politicians of note, nor poll tax mayors with color.

0: Who had a hit UK album with Born to Do It? Coldplay. Top Loader. A1. Craig David. Take your time, have a look at it. You can obviously walk away with 16,000 because you would lose 15 if you gave me a wrong answer.
1: Yeah. I think it's A1.
0: You got a 50-50.
1: And Craig David, I just can't. I don't think I've never heard of Craig David, to be honest.
0: It's quite well
1: known. It's that simple. Coldplay, I've never heard of. And Top Loader is a, well, it's part of a rifle, so I don't think it's that.

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1: Do you like music? Yeah, yeah. Good music? Yeah, yeah. From all around the world in different times? Yeah, yeah. Have I got a show for you? It's a small world, Mondays 10 p.m. UK time. People in

0: Hello, I'm a megalomaniacal supervillain intent on world domination. When I'm not choosing orange jumpsuits for my lackeys, stealing nuclear submarines, or ordering super lasers for my hollowed-out volcano base, I appease my wafer-thin conscience by patroning worthy causes. 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

I'm tuning into Noise Box at Saturday at 7 in case a certain little Maisie comes by. Oh me, oh my, I hope that little Maisie comes by. She'll do your request at a push, the music is a royal flush, you'll be glad that she dropped by. I'm tuning into Noise Box on Saturday at 7 in case a certain little Maisie comes by.

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Hello, good evening, and welcome to the Sunday Something. This week it's with yours truly, Maisie Bug. Not the angry mob, but umtish. This supplement, quote unquote, is basically... Hi, I'm Maisie Bug. This is a playlist of everything... A lot about me, a bit about me. This is about me, basically. You know, the head's growing bigger. But I'm very... how can I describe this? You see, this is what I get like. People go, so tell us about yourself. And I'm like... I don't know what to say. So this is me telling you about things, songs I like, bands I like, people I like. But I started with This Town Ain't Big Enough for the Both of Us, featuring Faith No More from the album Plagiarism by Sparks, because it's still Sparks-tember. We've only got a few days left to go, and I love Sparks. Thank you to my cat, Debo. That's another thing about me. I love cats and dogs. You're either one or the other, people say. I'm both. We had Debo for so long.

we couldn't really have a dog or anything else. But so yeah, these are songs that I played definitely more than once and would definitely be on a playlist of mine regardless. So let's, yeah, this is a I Was in Exeter moment.

So what do Peter Hickey, Mr. Pastry, TV puppet Alf, a mediocre episode of Pointless, me, and Anthony H. Wilson have in common? 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

Hi, welcome back to the Sunday Something with Maisie Bug today. Hi. I'm not very well today, even though I'm animated. But that's what you get when you get a chronic illness. That's another thing about me. You see, this is really opening. I really need to put this show as like, you know, want to get to know me? Hello, this is it. I played you there two songs that were very prominent when I was living in Exeter. Heart Skips a Beat featuring Rizzle Kicks. I like him. He's very funny. By Ollie Muirs, because I love that song. Definitely all these songs I played more than once and sung along to really loudly. And then the best song ever by One Direction. I was obsessed at one point. My favourite was Zayn. Not now, but, you know. My favourite now is Harry. For many reasons, that's all we're going to say. I love a boy band. I will love a pop star. I love pop music. It's my thing. But my favourite band are up next.

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So I bowed to your peer pressure and Scar is coming back. 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Scaro on this week. You complained enough, you better listen. Only on Noibot Radio.

Hello, welcome back to this Sunday Something with Maisie Bug. Going through an About Me kind of playlist. And I played you there two songs from one of my favourite bands, and then not one of my favourite bands, but I love the song and don't care what people think. Last Night in the City featuring, Kaiser, that's it. She was the Hideaway Lady. By Duran Duran from the album Paper Gods, which I love so much. It really pulled me out of a bad time. Funnily enough, when I was living in Exeter. And then I played you Rockstar by Nickelback because I'm currently away and I've house sat a lot. And it's one of the songs that was on MTV or related to, well, it wouldn't have been on MTV because they didn't play videos when I was house sitting. But you know what I mean. I still don't understand that. MTV, let's go and have a reality TV show about people. Is it anything to do with music? No. Okay, why are you MTV? Anyway, so yeah, I like Rockstar because it's funny. These next two songs, I didn't know what to do with, but I really love them. So I put them together just for you.

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Hello. Welcome back to the Sunday Something with me, Maisie Bug. Hi. This episode of the Sunday Something is basically an about me because I always go blank when I tell people about myself because I don't know what to say. I don't know if that's the ADHD or the tism-ing. But yeah. These bands, artists that I love, and I played you there The Wire by Haim and Hold Me with Maggie Bell by B.A. Robertson. Very, very obsessed with B.A. Robertson. We love Big Angus so much. And Maggie Bell was wow. I like Haim. I'm not the biggest fan. I don't own any albums because, like, you know, financial reasons. But I do like The Wire, and the video's hilarious. The Lonely Islander in it, so I mean that's hilarious in and of itself. I've realised I've made a boob. So have the next three songs. Whoopsie daisy. But yeah, the next two, we go within a kind of section, I guess. I don't know how to... Yeah, it kind of belongs... Because people say, the next band, if you like them, you like stuff from the 70s. So it fits-ish. Go with me on this. Go with me.

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I'm Ben Baker from 27 Seconds in the Future to warn you that you must listen to my show Ben Baker vs. Monday every week from 8pm, or a temporal loop will open in space and we'll all be doomed to repeat it until the universe is destroyed in a fiery cataclysm. 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I know I can count on you. Good luck. Noisebox Radio. Oh, good, I'm not too late. I'm Ben Baker from 27 Seconds in the Future to warn you that you must listen to my show, Ben Baker vs. Monday, every week from 8pm.

Hi, welcome back to the Sunday Something with me, Maisie Bug. This edition of the Sunday Something is basically all about me. Because, you know, about me, tell us about yourself. And I go completely blank. I don't know what to tell people. I'm 40-something. I live in Cornwall. I have a cat who doesn't like me at this current moment. She's called Molly. Things are a bit tricky where I live, but, you know, that's life. I'm obsessed with music. I do radio. And I'm a crafty kind of girl. Not as in sneaky. Well, I have to be with my parents, if you know what I'm saying. But I create things. I'm a hobbyist. I make stuff. And I have a Cricut machine. And I've just completed Sparks Timber. I played you there three songs, sort of ish linked, kind of, because I made a boob. Join with us by The Feeling, because I really do like The Feeling. I think I own this album. I know I've got 12 Stops and Home, which I was obsessed with 20 years ago, but that's another story. When I wasn't living in Cornwall, I had a year away. Anyway, sorry, we've only got an hour, and I've got a bit of a song to end with. Anyway, so Join With Us by The Feeling. I really like that song. Fernando by ABBA. I might have shed a tear when I saw it at ABBA Voyage this year, because that's another bit about me. I'm in a group of lovely people, brought together by the wonderful Lily Myers, who got us all, not us all, but got a few of us to get to London to go and see ABBA Voyage earlier this year. And Lily is such a wonderful person. She's a light when everything else is dark, for me anyway, and I'm sure everybody else in the group. And we all pull each other up when everything's down, and we are at the moment, so I'm dedicating that to the group. And then Wichita Lineman by Glen Campbell. I love Glen Campbell. I could have played you MacArthur Park, but, you know, Cakey Rain, there's only so much Cakey Rain one can handle. As in MacArthur Park, if you didn't know, it's Cakey Rain, just so you know. And that is about me. I hope that's all right for you guys. I hope that's your nice Sunday something. I'm going to leave you with The Crown, because I love The Crown. It's definitely part of my DNA, I'd say, even though I'm like... But I just love it so much. I love the story of it. It's, you know, I love everything about it. It's amazing. It's one hell of a song. I shall see you. This is weird because normally I'm like, so. But I'm not like that. So I will just say good luck to you and your family. And have a very good night.

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1: So what do Peter Hickey, Mr. Pastry, TV puppet Alf, a mediocre episode of Pointless, me, and Anthony H. Wilson have in common? 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

0: Lighthouse?
1: Oh, sir, I'm terribly sorry. 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
2: Dr. Rosa Parks.
1: You can't ever get put through to him when you call.
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1: Well, that just proves how good it is then. 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Unless the rubbish, obviously.

0: The mystery man came over and he said, "I'm out of sight." He said, "For a nominal service charge, I could reach Nirvana tonight. If I was ready, willing, and able to pay him his regular fee, he would drop all the rest of his pressing affairs and devote his attention to me." But I said,
1: "Look here, brother, who you jiving with that cosmic debris?
0: Now who you jiving?"

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Now I thought it was a razor and a can of foaming goo, but he told me right then when the top popped open there was nothing his box won't do. With the oil of Aphrodite and the dust of the Grand Wazoo, he said, "You might not believe this, little fellow, but it'll cure your asthma too." 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
1: I got a crystal ball,
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He's coming up the stairs.

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Then when you're naked, I guess you must be unemployed, yeah. But once it's underway, there's no escaping the fact that you're a

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0: Do you like music? Yeah, yeah. Good music? Yeah, yeah. From all around the world in different times? Yeah, yeah. Have I got a show for you? It's A Small World, Mondays 10 p.m. UK time. 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

to Saturday nights. What were they made for? Strictly with Claudia? I have the superior fringe and no capes with me, darling. What else is there on a Saturday night? A masked singer? I think not. You get the real deal with me, Maisie Bug. And I'd like to thank you all for coming here tonight and watching me and my little show. Maisie Bug's Disco Toilet. 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And remember, and I love you all!

0: 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Well, what use is that to me? I can't put that on my chips, can I?
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0: Hi, I'm Scrooge McDuck, currently in traction with a broken coccyx from having leapt onto a huge pile of coins. 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

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Or something.

Hoey there, it's me, Jimmy Neal, and I'm not lying when I tell you that there's some cracking music on Noisebox Radio all across the river, brackets big. And if you don't believe me, I'll give you a good old shoeing with a crocodile, brackets, that song what I did.

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1: I'm tuning into Noisebox at Saturday at 7 in case a certain little Maisie comes by. Oh me, oh my, I hope that little Maisie comes by. She'll do your request at a push, the music is a royal flush, you'll be glad that she dropped by. I'm tuning into Noisebox on Saturday at 7 in case a certain little Maisie comes by.

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1: 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The finest tea shanties Bait. In high fidelity. I'll stop doing the tea puns now. Bait.

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1: What? 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
1: Welcome to Brown Colin. We start today's show with latest news of our appeal. Isn't that right, John?
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1: The children of St. Dingbat's School in Cockermouth had a bring and buy sale and a sponsored swim.
0: Ooh.
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0: Oh, dear. And I've had a letter from Gavin Dysentery of Bitchfield in Lancashire, who spent the last 3 weeks sitting in a bath of baked beans.
1: Fabulous, John. How much money's he raised?
0: I don't think there's anything to do with the appeal, John. He's just a strange man.
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1: Thanks, John. Now over to Valerie, who's going to show us a lovely pair of antique knockers.
0: Oh, steady on, John. She's only 37.
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0: Yeah, I know. I'm just about to... 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
3: Try and do it from memory. What memory? What memory is that? You know what's in an elephant's trunk, don't you? 6 foot of snot.

atmosphere. What's going on behind the green door? The world about it is your watch. The condition of admission is a haircut. A Tony Curtis on a... Oh, oh, oh, oh, oh, oh, oh, oh, oh, oh, oh, oh, oh, oh, oh, oh, oh, oh, oh, oh, oh, oh, oh, oh, oh, oh, oh, oh, oh, oh, oh, oh, oh, oh, oh, oh, oh, oh, oh, oh, oh, oh, oh, oh, oh, oh, oh, oh, oh, oh, oh, oh, oh, oh, oh, oh, oh, oh, oh, oh, oh, oh, oh, oh, oh, oh, oh, oh, oh, oh, oh, oh, oh, oh, oh, oh, oh, oh, oh, oh, oh, oh, oh, oh, oh, oh, oh, oh, oh, oh, oh, oh, oh, oh, oh, oh, oh, oh, oh, oh, oh, oh, oh, oh, oh, oh, oh, oh, oh, oh, oh, oh, oh, oh, oh, oh, oh, oh, oh, oh, oh, oh, oh, oh, oh, oh, oh, oh

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Back on their 2018 album, Rude Rebels, produced by Tom Larry, of the Specials as well, and the album is a celebration of the band's love of ska, punk, rebel, reggae, bluebeat, and two-tone, of course. So, with that in mind, on with the show.

Well, there, that was interesting start, wasn't it? What do we have there? Couple of opening tracks from two of the albums released on the 29th, starting with The Toasters and the title track of their seventh studio album released in 1997. Following 21 years later, so that was Don't Let the Bastards Grind You Down, and then 21 years later in 2018, The Backyard Superheroes and their second full-length album, Never Give Up, Never Surrender. Two tracks from that, the first was like 25 seconds long. Never Give Up, and then The Longer Last Chance. Let's see what then we've recorded the 30th has to offer up for us, starting with The Beat.

Well, it seems he doesn't care no more. Oh, well, never mind. Right, what do we have then? Some more post-Two-Tone with two inaugural label members, starting with 2016's Bounce from The Beat featuring Rankin Roger and the opening track Walking on the Wrong Side. It was their full studio album and reached number 49 in the UK. Following that, a little lesser-known Madness, I feel, with I'll Compete, the opening track to their sixth studio album from 1985, peaking at number 16 in the UK with Steve Naive from The Attractions on Ivories, and rounding out this section, back across the pond to Berkeley, California, and Critical Mass with I Don't Care No More, the opening track for their 1997 debut album, Give It Up, Let It Go. And let's stay this side of the Atlantic as we move into October.

0: Well, how about that then? That was another half dozen albums released on the 1st of October, just in time for Christmas, of course. Bypassing the Beats Special Beats service this time round, we started with Salvation by Westbound Train from Boston, from their debut album Searching for a Melody, released in 2002. Very nice it was too. Next, we had Post-Ironic Sinkhole, the first track from We Are the Union's self-release album Self-Care, released in 2018 via Kickstarter campaign and supported by over 600 people to get it published. And then, bringing back the post-two-tone vibe once again with Bad Manners and Salad Bar, the opening track to their fourth studio album, Forging Ahead. So, from one set of silliness to another, it's the ads.
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2: Hello there. I'm the man who used to play Bob Geldof in the 80s. Give us your flippin' monies and all that. I can't remember the words, it's been a long time. But if you do have a few pens kicking around the house, then please consider donating it to Noisebox Radio, either their Patreon or Ko-fi's, both of which keeps this station on air playing eclectic music without advertisements. And now, if you'll excuse me, I must go because I do not care for Mondays. You will remember only to play this on Monday is what you're staying for. Otherwise, I'm going to look a right idiot. Is he still recording?
3: Oh, dear. Anyway, there we go. Just some of the shows coming up over the next few days here on Noisebox Radio. But what was happening in the world of ska this week in history? Well, in brief, 22 album releases, 2 singles, 27 birthdays, and 4 events. We'll cover a few of the birthdays in a bit, but events-wise, where were Madness this week? Well, on the 29th in 1981, they were performing Shut Up on the Dutch music show Top Pop. And 3 days later, they would be performing Baggy Trousers on Top of the Pops, but back in 1980. And then a year before that, the Specials were on the Old Grey Whistle Test, playing Stupid Marriage, Too Much Too Young, and A Message to You, Rudy. And rounding it out, back to Madness, who in 1980, on the 4th of October, appeared on the cover of Enemy in the guise of Suggs and Carl. Right, back to the plethora of albums this week, and, I think, some of this.

Very nice, very nice. Okay, random hand kicking off this portion. Keith and his very own ska punk band, of course. Day One comes from their full studio album, Hit Reset. 100% crowdfunded through Pledge in under 6 hours back in 2015. It was also released as a single the year before. And after that, we had some classic Mexican ska from Panteon Rococo with Hostilades or Hostiles. Hostilities. The opening track to their sixth studio album, Ni Carne Ni Pescado, or Neither Meat Nor Fish, released on the same day 3 years earlier in 2012. Now, let's have a look at a few birthdays this week, starting with this Sorry Not Sorry.

Lovely. There we go then. So, birthday wise, on the 2nd of October, we've two big birthdays, starting with Scarjacent Sting, solo artist as well as lead singer and bassist with The Police, of course, who happened to have released Regatta de Blanc on this day in 1979, and Ghost in the Machine in 1981. Obviously, like to release albums on his birthday. To that end, we played Message in a Bottle. They'd also released in 1980 the album Zenyatta Mandata, but that was on the 3rd of October. Following that, of course, we had Come Down by Lord Tanimo, but as he also played with the Scatolites, we should mention it was Anant Pradyan's birthday on the 28th as well. He also played sax for the Scatolites. Other birthdays of note this week were Gary Murdoch, drummer with Doghouse on the 29th, Horacio Blanco, vocalist and guitar with Desorden Publico on the 30th, Casey on the 1st of October, the baritone saxophonist with Backyard Superheroes, who we played earlier, and finally for the 3rd, with no doubts Gwen Stefani herself. More of those next week. But for now, here we go, some acquaintance.

Well, dear God, that was something, wasn't it? Right, a couple of singles from this week, both released on the 3rd of October 1980. Firstly, we had The Equators with their version of Baby Come Back, their fifth single, and first for Stiff Records, as it turns out, originally written and recorded by Eddie Grant as part of The Eagles back in 1968. They took it all the way to number one, of course, in the UK. The Equators failed to chart with this, and yes, there is, of course, the Pat Abandon UB40 version as well. Following that, Shadows Scar tribute, The Scaddos, with their skanked-up version of Telstar, originally composed by Joe Meek for the Tornadoes, and this was the Scaddos' second single. Sadly, however, that does bring us almost to the end of the show. I hope you've enjoyed it and will join me again next time as we dig up some more gems from the world of ska. So, as is tradition, playing us out today are The Specials with Enjoy Yourself, It's Later Than You Think, first made popular by Guy Lombardo and his Royal Canadians back in 1949. This is, of course, the opening track to The Specials' second album, More Specials, released on the 4th of October in 1980. Goodbye, folks. Thanks for listening. Take care and enjoy yourself. This has been Scaro.

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I'm your host, David J. Griffiths, and first off, thank you very much to Julian and the long overdue return of Scaro, your one-stop shop to the world of ska and ska-adjacent tunage. Right, so, we opened the show with a wonderful track by Gary Marks. The track was called High Brighton Rock. So you may know him from being one of the founder members of Sisters of Mercy and Ghost Starts and that sort of thing. So he has his world goth credentials. But his this track is from, Red Planet Blue, absolutely amazing stuff. It's got it's almost like if Roxy Music, T-Rex and Bowie had a bit of a gangbang in the studio, and I am here for it. In fact, so much so, I'm going to play another track from the album a little bit later, because it's good to be king. But we are going to move on for the moment, and we have Atestica Noir, Burnout, just for you.

Rather wonderful, that wasn't it? Some Italian-based goth darkwave there for you, courtesy of Estetica, with a fine song called Burnout. It's from their 2024 album, Amor Fati. And I probably pronounced that really badly. In fact, my whole voice this show might be a little bit suspect, ladies and genitals, because I've got deadly lurgy. Oh, can you hear it in my throat? Anyway, back to the band. Estetica Noir. You can get their stuff by throwing them some money at esteticanoir.bandcamp.com. If you want to check on more of their details, then go to noiseboxradio.com/bittersound for lots of information after the show. Right, we're going to go back. Quite a few decades now, actually. This is 1979. It was a fantastic single. And it's UK subs. She's not there.

Oh, that was a bit of a banger, wasn't it? From 1979, that was UK Subs with their cover of She's Not There. Now, that one was actually sung by their bassist, Paul Slack, rather than their regular frontman and a legend, Mr. Charlie Harper. There's some very good footage of them doing this on the Top of the Pops back in the day. It was quite funny. Right, this next band is going to be a right problem for me to pronounce, given my lurgy and dying throat. But here we go, CCCP, Fedeli alla Linea. And a song of theirs called I Am As You Want Me.

That was right, wasn't it? From their 1985 album, Comrades, Citizens, Brothers, Partisans. A song which, to me, sounded very much like The Cure's Jumping Someone Else's Train in parts, but there you go, that's just me. With a very Soviet-inspired name, that was, here we go again, CCCP Fedeli alla Linea, or Linea, I'm not sure. They are from, Reggio Emilia in Italy. So, yeah, two Italian bands in the first half hour. There you go. What could you possibly want more of, eh? Well, how about more of this? Here's some nice bleeps and stuff and things. It's Break Error.

Wasn't that lovely? It certainly was. That was Break Error with Shaky from their 2022 EP, Shaky. Like Shades of Kraftwerk there with a bit of drum and bass in there. Really, really good stuff. I think I played them once or twice before the show, but it's some time ago. So I thought, yeah, let's play them again. They're a music project based in Aachen, Germany, known for quite a unique sort of mix of chopped breakbeats, new wave bass lines, and some kind of like video game vibes there with the sounds. Really good stuff. Breakerror.bandcamp.com. Go and throw your shackles at them. Right, let's have some girl power now, shall we?

There you go. There's a bit of a indie legendary music there for you. That's The Amps with She's a Girl from their only album, actually, Pacer, from 1995. And yes, Tracy in the chat. Yes, it is a little bit more indie than I'd normally go. But, you know, it's nice to have the clunky gear change now and again and play a couple other bits and pieces. What chat room is that? I hear you ask. It's noiseboxradio.com/Discord. You can come on. Pop me red in the door or any other body part and say hello. Yeah, so a classic track there by ex-Pixies bassist singer. And I think this was a side project to our other group, The Breeders, wasn't it? Now, they toured with Sonic Youth and Guided by Voices back in 1995. Imagine how good that would have been, eh? Nice. Right, well, I'll tell you what. Let's turn it back to the world goth side of things. And they're taking us up to the first break. Oh, look, did you hear my voice there? It really did go squeak. That's not goth of me at all. I'm going to have to do something about this. I'm going to leave you with The Cure for a while and a very factual song giving you the information that all cats are grey.

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0: And welcome back to the Bitter Sound Experience live on Noisebox Radio. That, dear listener, was the second track from his album that I'm playing this evening. Gary Marks, Tales of Vermilion. Wasn't that just utterly wonderful? So garymarks.bandcamp.com, and that is Marks with an X and not a KS. So I totally need to check out more of his stuff. You lot there in Radioland, because after leaving Sisters of Mercy and like Ghost Starts and all that sort of stuff, he has, in his own words, been steering his own peculiar course as a solo artist. And it's just fantastic. It really is. Okay, enough gushing on that for the moment. Let's have something maybe a tad heavier. This is Royal Sorrow. This is for you, Tracy. Covert.
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1: Well, bit of rave progressive metal, anyone? There you go, that's Royal Sorrow with Covert from, it's a new track from the forthcoming album Inner Deeps. And you can get that from insideoutmusic.bandcamp.com. Indeed, you can. Yes, so one of the things I love doing on this show, when I can do it properly and my voice isn't giving out on me, is bigging up sort of like local and new bands and acts and stuff. And I particularly encourage them, and you, if you're listening, to get in touch, which you can do via email. What's it again? davidg@noiseboxradio.com. Tell us a bit about yourself. Well, your music. And send some of your music. I do prefer Bandcamp to evil streaming services, but however you can get your music to me, please do so. This person did. It's Ebony Clay with a rather wonderful song called Take Everything.

Oh, yeah, that's rather brilliant, wasn't it? Coffee Monster in the chat said you think so. You have a very good taste and you are worthy of laudation. As is Ebony Clay with that wonderful song, Take Everything, brand new track. You can get her music at Linktree, linktr.ee/EbonyClayMusic. Absolutely fucking fantastic that was, and I will be playing more. Moving on though, we're going to do a hop, skip and a jump over to Liverpool and have a bit of Loathe, No Stranger to You.

Brilliant stuff. That No Stranger to You by Loathe. And that's from their recently released album, A Stranger to You, blending metalcore and shoegaze there. Absolutely great stuff. Stunning live, actually. I've seen them about three or four times. Once I saw them supporting Spirit Box, who are really good. But Loathe just blew them off the stage. Really, really good stuff there. And they're best mates, or they were best mates with their Sleep Token. They worked on a track with them. I can't remember which one it is now. Maybe I'll find it for next week's show. Maybe not. Who can tell? Not me, that's for sure. Right, we're going to go back to Indie Land now for a bit of Moose. Soon is never soon enough. And a bonus prize for guessing who does the female backing vocals.

That was just magical, wasn't it? This is Radio Silence with a song called A Two for Joy. From their 2012 album, Soon Much of This Will Have Been Destroyed. Fantastic stuff. Absolutely love it. Haunting guitar lines there. Slightly reminiscent of the Chameleons, I think. It says here, generally described as electronic rock. They also lean heavily on, well, all sorts of influences. There's a bit of dub, psychedelia, industrial, electro, a bit of post-punk. What is there not to like? This is radiosilence.bandcamp.com. Go and buy some of their music. It makes the world go round, remember? Going to need to give my ailing voice a little break again in a minute. So we're going to have another break. But before we do, here's a great track from 1984. Some rather wonderful gothic punk from Hounslow, West London, which is kind of just down the road from me. Axiphaed with Crucifixion.

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3: My name is Barry Trousers, and my sole acting credit was playing Charles Smith in the short-lived 1983 TV series Mini Pops. Times are hard, with repeat fees, unsurprisingly, being a bit thin on the ground, so I now make a living being paid to be a human chair. For the last year, I've been extensively working with, well, under David on his radio show. That squeaking you may occasionally hear in the background of each show is my pleather leggings. So, tune into Bandwidth on Wednesday nights at 10 p.m. But you'll have to excuse me now, as he's about to record a new show, so I have to be very quiet.

Yeah, apologies for the voice, but it's cracking. Hey, what's that song by, Cracking Up? Oh, did that? Was it Nick Lowe? Come on, someone in the chat, Google that for me, will ya? Anywho, I'm getting distracted. That was Andy Sex Gang with Immigrant from his 1985 album, Blind. I'm seeing him live soon, so that promises to be a rather interesting evening. The man's a deviant, but we do love him. I'll tell you what we're going to have now. We're going to have, all right, Corker from 2005. This is Leaves with a fantastic song called Good Enough.

Oh, wonderful stuff there. That was Leaves with Good Enough from their 2005 album, their second album, actually, The Angela Test. Much ignored band when they were going, which is a right shame. They had some rather unfair comparisons to Doves in the early days. But there you go. They're from Iceland. And yeah, very good stuff indeed. Right, what have we got next? Oh, yeah, nice bit of a Cold Wave for you. This is Little Nemo with Blue Years.

from 2014's album Private Life. That was Little Nemo with a rather lovely song called Blue Years. I guess you'd call it cold wave now, but back in the 80s, we weren't quite so obsessed with genre names describing every single style of indie music. Rather lovely stuff, though, wasn't it? Right, what do we got next? A little bit of... Yes. I was going to play this the other week, and then I forgot, as I tend to do. So I'm playing it now. My Vitriol, Always Your Way.

Wonderful stuff there for My Vitriol, Always Your Way, from their classic 2001. Blimey, 2001, and we're calling them classic. Well, I guess it was rather a long time ago now, 25 years, bloody hell. Tempest Fugit. Yeah, 2001's album, Fine Lines. They were darlings of the early 2000s indie world, weren't they? And yeah, you can get their stuff. They've got a Bandcamp, myvitriol.bandcamp.com. Right, he says with his squeaky ailing voice again, what are we going to have now? Yeah, I think we're going to have a, yeah, we'll have a little bit of this from 1994's Tatooine album. This is Blind Mr. Jones with Disney World.

0: 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What's wrong, Paul?
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0: 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Off the Chart is back. Alright, I told you, Off the Chart is back, 9pm, Tuesdays on Noisebox Radio. Come on, Paul. Oh, there's no need to get hysterical, come on. 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Come and have a nice sit down. Come on, have a cup of tea. Goodness sake.
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And then you can have a look at all the wonderful, wonderful shows that are on this station and I've been playing the jingles for throughout this show. Speaking of great shows, do stay tuned, 10 o'clock in a little under half an hour. We've got the wonderful David J. Corton Bandwidth, which is always a quality listen. That song you just heard was Andy Whittaker with a rather lovely song called Man from his 2012 album, Things That Happened on Earth. Really nice chap, actually. He used to be, well, he's pretty much Manchester music royalty, really. He was in The Sun and the Moon, the ex-Chameleons band, Weave World, Music for... I can never say that. Aborigines, there you go. I'll blame it on my man cold. Yeah, great stuff indeed. Do go and check him out. We're going to have a change of vibe now, though. I'm going to go for The Sick Man of Europe. How apt. The Son of a Diplomat.

Oh, it's just fantastic, that. That was a Sick Man of Europe with a song called The Son of a Diplomat from their its 2025 album, Moderate Air Quality, which was initially a limited edition cassette. There you go. You can get his stuff there from, thesickmanofeurope.net. And I think there's links to his Bandcamp and everything. It's all groovy. Getting some mixed vibes there, like Bauhaus, Suicide, and even a bit of Swans in there. It's great stuff indeed. Okay, so we're moving into the last 20 minutes of the show. My voice is still present. Not sure how much longer for. So let's move on with the next one. From 1985's Over the Rainbow, here's Virgin Prunes with The King of Junk.

upon a time, in a land called Junk, there lived a king, the King of Junk. He was a very greedy king. All day long, he ate, and he ate, and he ate.

Yep, absolutely bonkers, but wonderful nonetheless. That was Virgin Prunes with The King of Junk from 1985's Over the Rainbow. Some very experimental post-punk there, and we love it. Right, next up, we've got... Oh, yeah, this is excellent. Tiger Cub with Swoon.

Oh, lovely. And it does really end there. That was Tiger Cub with Swoon from 2023's The Perfume of Decay. Or if you're from a third world country, The Perfume of Decay. Rather lovely Brighton-based indie rock trio there. We love it. Tiger Cub.com. I do apologise, dear listener. My brain is going along with my throat. So let us proceed with the music. I think we've got time for about three more, maybe. This is Fit of Hate, Freaks.

Wonderful, wonderful, wonderful. That was Theatre of Hate with Freaks from their 1982 album Westworld. Yeah, the band that would later become Spirit Destiny. I saw them last year. They were supporting the Chameleons and they were rather excellent. Okay, well, dear listener, that's about it for this evening. Before I hand over to the other David, Mr. David Court and his brilliant show Bandwidth, I'd just like to thank you all very, very much for listening to the Bitter Sound Experience only on Noisebox Radio. And thank you very much for putting up with my declining brain cell count and my rather dodgy throat. Deadly man flu, I think they call it. That's it. Anyway, yeah, cheers. Want to know more? www.noiseboxradio.com/bittersound. You've all been legends. And I'm going to leave you now with the B-side to John Robey's rather over-the-top remix of a certain track called Subculture from Low Life. It's New Order with Dub Vulture.

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0: This week's show couldn't be any more noise box if I tried, focusing on that most bizarre of things, the spin-off single. I've trawled the web for a dazzling array of stuff you've probably never heard before and will frankly wish you never had. On that cheery note, we're kicking off with Noble England. Released by Rick Mayall in 2010, ahead of the 2010 FIFA World Cup, it brings back his character Alan Bastard, who hadn't been seen on telly for 16 years.
1: Attack here, and he goes for goal himself. Oh!

once more onto the pitch, dear friends. Once more to raise up these walls with our English cheer. When the whistle blast blows in our ears, then imitate the action of the tiger. Stiffen the sinews, summon up the blood. Disguise fair nature with hard fevered force. Then lend the eye a skillful aspect. Set the teeth. Oh, gentlemen in England, bend up every spirit to its full height. On!

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Try Clips and Segments, every weekday at 1 p.m. The music guessing game that won't ruin you for other women between meals. Or something.

0: Who am I going to get rid of? 200 waiter second-hand wedding rice. It's not right, you know.
1: We followed Noble England with Harry H. Corbett with Jump Shot from 1962, one of many songs he released based on his Rag and Bone character. Trivia question, does anybody know what the H in Harry H. Corbett stood for? Answers after the next song. Next, as a subtle reminder, it's nearly Halloween. We're about to have a month full of bandwidth spookiness. Here's a spin-off single from the Addams Family, sung by faithful butler The Lurch. Played by Ted Cassidy, this is the song of the same name.

The Lurch was followed by the theme from Going Straight by Ronnie Barker, the spin-off from Porridge that followed the attempts of Norman Stanley Fletcher to leave his life of crime. It lasted just 6 episodes and the single was released by EMI. Next, we're with Alfieda's Own Pet, but not That's Living Alright, but Why I Man, which has a strange history. Mark Knopfler was inspired by Series 1 of Alfieda's Own Pet to write it, that was then picked up by BBC for the theme tune for the second series, from 2002, 16 years later.

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0: No, do go.
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1: Yes.
3: So please do go there.
1: Please.
0: And are any of them currently facing legal action?
1: No, I don't think so. Must be nice.
3: Yeah.
4: My mum always said never trust a man who has a toilet for an office, but one cannot account for the meteoric rise of the fame of Arthur Fonz Fonzarelli, sung about here by the Fonz-themed Hayettes in 1976. Hey! Actually, that sounded a bit more Hofmeister Bear.

We had the Addams Family earlier on, and that was the Monsters, with Monster Creep, released in 1964, their ode to the largest of Ireland's four provinces. But next, a song that was the inspiration for this entire show. Grace Lee Whitney played yeoman Janice Rand on the original Trek series, and American Facts fans was the original Chicken of the Sea mermaid character created in 1952. She released one single, Disco Trekking, in 1976. It's Something to Behold.

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0: Bernard Breslau there, singing his character from the Army Game. And talking of mad passionate love, next to the constantly inexpensive John Inman. The following song shares a title with what I insist Tara shouts at me during the throes of passion. We all love Captain Ginger.
1: A soldier once was I, by jingo much admired. 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They begged of me to leave, they asked it as a boon.

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0: 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I've told you about that before.
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0: follow me, boys.
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from warm English homosexuals there to the Warmington Home Guard. With the Dad's Army Choir, We Stood Alone from 1972. And now the A side from Richard Stilgoe's Statutory Right of Entry from 1975. A single that spun off from his regular appearances on Nationwide. This one features a guest appearance from Valerie Singleton.

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we will be finishing with Doctor in Distress, a charity single from 1985, The Quiet Years for Doctor Who. Proceeds were supposed to go to Macmillan, but it did so poorly it didn't even recover expenses. And if you think this is risible, I urge you to go onto YouTube and look for the recent updated release, Doctor in Distress 2026. He can fucking stay in distress. I'm not telling you where to find it, I'm not your mum.

0: And there we go. I do hope you've enjoyed this week. We'll be back with part two and a whole heap of more odd stuff after Halloween. Because for the next 4 weeks, Bandwidth is going full on spooky with 4 weeks of horror related tunes. Last year we did childhood fears, folk horror, hauntology, and this year promises to be special too, starting off with an 80s horror special next Wednesday. So good night, and here's the trail.
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0: 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Is that how it goes? It's been 37 years.
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0: Hello, I'm Robin Asquith. You might remember me from such rampy-pumpy romps as Confessions of a Window Cleaner, Confessions of an Assistant to the Manager, and Confessions of a Dream Alchemist. But what you might not know is that I'm called Robin because I'm actually a collection of 164 small birds wearing a man-shaped suit. There's three of us in the penis alone. 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

Hi there, nice to be with you. Happy you could stick around. Like to introduce Legs Larry Smith, drums. And Sam Spoons, rhythm pole. And Vern Dudley Bohay Noel, bass guitar. And Neil Innes, piano. Come in, Rodney Slater, alto saxophone. With Roger Ruskin Spear on tenor sax. Hi, Vivian Stanchel, trumpet. Big hello to Big John Wayne, xylophone. And Robert Morley, guitar. Billy Butlin, spoons. And looking very relaxed, Adolf Hitler on vibes. Nice. Princess Anne on sousaphone. Introducing Liberace, clarinet. With Garner Ted Armstrong on vocals. Lord Snooty and his pals tap dancing. In the groove with Harold Wilson, violin. And Franklin McCormack on harmonica. Over there, Eric Clapton, ukulele. Hi, Eric. On my left, Sir Kenneth Park, bass sax. Great honor, sir. Especially flown in for us, a Sessions Gorilla on Vox Humana. Nice to see Incredible Shrinking Man on euphonium. Drop out with Peter Scott on Duck Call. Hearing from you later, Casanova, on horn. Yeah, digging General DeGaulle on accordion. Really wild, General. Thank you, sir. Roy Rogers on trigger. Julian Wild Man of Borneo on bongos. Count Basie Orchestra on triangle. Thank you. Great to hear the Rawlinsons on trombone. Back from his recent operation, Dan Drop, hot. And representing the flower people, Quasimodo on bells. Wonderful to hear Brainiac on banjo. We welcome Baldunican as himself. Very appealing Max Jaffa. Mmm, that's nice, Max. What a team, Zebra Kid and Horace Batchelor on percussion. And a great favorite and a wonderful performer, all of us here, J. Arthur Rank on gong.

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